Had a

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System pumped up, turn it up to full blast. I'm about to drop

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0: Make some noise out there for my bass and drums right now.
1: Come on. Come on. 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Come on. Come on. Come on. Come on.
0: Yeah, I got this new dance.
1: Take it.
0: I got this new dance. I just made it up.
1: What you got?
0: It's called the Hang Ten. It's called the Hang Ten.
1: Hang Ten. Hang Ten.
0: Oh shit. 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You can pose it.

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Big up Snoop, D-O Double Jizzle. 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

Yeah. 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It's kind of, you know, it's part of my show. I'll put it on later.

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That's right, that's right. Jaybird.

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My girl always said, I explain what I say. I'm from

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Check it out. 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Big up them DJ, him yell, no contest. Spin a rhythm that I like the best. Make all the people shout, yes. Cause they feel it and it's something fresh on another level. Expect nothing less, bless. There's some fucking feedback. 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It's just us, there ain't no justice. It's just us. Yo! Thanks, y'all. I like that. Blunts and Beats. Yes. Hijacking, it's a takeover. 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

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Yes, sir. 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

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Brother J, you see, that be we. And what you see, originality. Coming with a new flavor, watch your behavior. Out there with something to prove. Intimidation's really not my move. Checking and vexing everything that we do. 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
1: 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Wanna big up EC Dubay in the place.
2: Yo, yo, yo, okay. 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Somebody put some in my drink, all right. I can ride with it though, I can ride with it. All right, this next one is a new track. Yeah, I know, I hear you. Hallelujah, it's a new track. This one we call Family Business. Family Business, check it.

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0: Yo. 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One, one, two. Never dropped on. 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

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MC. 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

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Bang the cut, bang the cut, bang the cut. Yo, we say, what's up? Bang the cut, bang the cut, bang the cut. And we say, what's up? Yo. 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
1: Love it.
0: Said I love it. I love it. Do you love it? Yeah. Do you love it? Yeah. Take it out. Do you love it? Yeah. Said I love hip hop. Put me on. I live it every day. 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
1: That's the start we like.
2: We got Rebel?
3: Rebel.
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Got to represent a new breed of artists with a new precedent. Feed on the heartless and the skillless, not on the

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One more new song. 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All right. 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
1: He said, don't pass it, pass it, fire down. Got no bundle, bundle.
0: Make some noise.
1: Got no pass it, fire
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1: Oh, yeah.
0: Make some noise.
1: Right, yeah.

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Giving it out, tell you know what she like. What she like.

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2: 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Yeah, fuck.
3: Believe it or not, I practiced that one. I just missed it again. But I know I missed it at least this time. 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

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It's called Remain to Be Who You Want to Be. 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

0: it. 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
1: 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Wait, Kriegi.